0: 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Matter, North Desert Rose Drive, Tonto Basin, 10:58 a.m. Suspicious Activity, East Saguaro Drive, 11:42 a.m. Welfare Check, South Randall Road, Globe, 11:59 a.m. Citizen Assist, East Monroe Street, 12:30 p.m. Field Interview, East Ash Street, 12:38 p.m. Probation Checks throughout the day on North Wheatfields Road, North Mesquite Street, Roosevelt, South Sutherland Street, Wild Horse Street, San Carlos, South 6th Street, as well as East Mesquite Street, Globe, North Wheatfields Road, South Glendale Avenue, South Prospect Avenue, Miami, West Euclid Avenue, Globe, all with probation checks throughout the day. 12:49 p.m. business check, West Sullivan Street. 12:56 p.m. threatening, North Pine Street. 1:13 p.m. area patrol along U.S. 60, Live Oak in Miami throughout the afternoon hours. 1:19 p.m. juvenile problem, East U.S. Highway 60. 1:19 p.m. theft reported, East Hope Lane. 2:30 p.m. follow-up, West Frederick Street, Miami. 2:59 p.m. extra patrol, North Devereaux Street, Globe. 4:44 p.m. unwanted person, East U.S. Highway 60. 4:49 p.m. criminal damage, East Ocotillo Drive. 4:57 p.m. area patrol, West Sullivan Street, Miami. 5:34 p.m. extra patrol, North Broad Street and on 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Claypool. 8:49 p.m., a disturbance, East El Vagamundo Lane, Tonto Basin. 9:52 p.m., welfare check, East Pinal Canyon Drive. 11:24 p.m., disorderly conduct, South Hospital Drive. So that is what we know, and now you know. 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
3: Gila County weather.
0: Mostly sunny days, clear nights. Low Miami, San Carlos, Roosevelt Lake and the surrounding area. Looking for sunshine, maybe some high clouds at times. A little bit windy. Some wind gusts up to 20 miles per hour. Our daytime high in the low 80s. Nighttime lows in the 50s. As we get into the weekend, Saturday we'll see sunshine with a high near 81. A little bit windy. Some wind gusts of 15 to 20, even up to 30 miles per hour. Clear overnight on Saturday. Sunshine on Sunday, windy with a daytime high of 82. Sunday night, clear with an overnight low of 60. Getting into next week, we're looking at mostly sunny days, clear nights, low 80s, windy, some wind gusts of 15 to 25 miles per hour, even up to 35 miles per hour. Nighttime lows in the upper 50s. Enjoy this nice weather. 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
3: Monster

0: Mostly sunny days, clear nights. Low Miami, San Carlos, Roosevelt Lake, and the surrounding area. Looking for sunshine, maybe some high clouds at times. A little bit windy. Some wind gusts up to 20 miles per hour. Our daytime high in the low 80s. Nighttime lows in the 50s. As we get into the weekend, Saturday we'll see sunshine with a high near 81. A little bit windy. Some wind gusts of 15 to 20, even up to 30 miles per hour. Clear overnight on Saturday. Sunshine on Sunday, windy with a daytime high of 82. Sunday night, clear with an overnight low of 60. Getting into next week, we're looking at mostly sunny days, clear nights, low 80s, windy, some wind gusts of 15 to 25 miles per hour, even up to 35 miles per hour. Nighttime lows in the upper 50s. Enjoy this nice weather. 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
1: Monster

Now, the last thing I wanted was to get in a fight in Jackson, Mississippi on a Saturday night, especially when there was three of them and only one of me. But they all started laughing and I felt kind of sick. I knew I'd better think of something pretty quick, so I just reached out and kicked old Green Teeth right in the knee.

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2: Gila County weather.
3: Mostly sunny days, clear nights. Low Miami, San Carlos, Roosevelt Lake and the surrounding area. Looking for sunshine, maybe some high clouds at times. A little bit windy. Some wind gusts up to 20 miles per hour. Our daytime high in the low 80s. Nighttime lows in the 50s. As we get into the weekend, Saturday we'll see sunshine with a high near 81. A little bit windy. Some wind gusts of 15 to 20, even up to 30 miles per hour. Clear overnight on Saturday. Sunshine on Sunday, windy with a daytime high of 82. Sunday night, clear with an overnight low of 60. Getting into next week, we're looking at mostly sunny days, clear nights, low 80s, windy, some wind gusts of 15 to 25 miles per hour, even up to 35 miles per hour. Nighttime lows in the upper 50s. Enjoy this nice weather. If you choose alcohol, party responsibly. 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
2: Monster Hit!

In Arizona, water isn't just a worry, it's a crisis. I'm Jonathan Nez. Growing up in northern Arizona, my family didn't have running water or electricity. We had to take care of livestock, farm to tend, and water to haul. That's why as president of the Navajo Nation, I work with the Trump administration and other elected officials to deliver greater water access to northern Arizona. Now, Arizona is facing steep water cuts from the federal government that threaten rural Arizona and our way of life. I'm running for Congress because incumbent Congressman Eli Crane is making a bad problem even worse, sending tax dollars for Arizona's water infrastructure to other states but ours. He even voted for a huge tax break for the data center developers who are sucking up our water and driving up our prices. It has to stop. I'm running for Congress because Eli Crane is failing us, and I approve this message because I'll work with anyone to save Arizona's water. Paid for by Jonathan Nez for Congress.

This public service announcement is brought to you by your friends at KQSS. If you've been to Bullion Plaza, the 1920s era elementary school in Miami, then you've seen its resplendent displays and local stories. If you've got the time, Bullion Plaza would love for you to sit at the front desk, greet visitors, and discuss the building's history from its school days to the current displays on mining, ranching, minerals, Native American foundations, ethnic heritage, and more. You don't have to know anything. Bullion Plaza will give you all the info you need. You don't have to have a lot of time. Bullion Plaza will work with your schedule. The museum is open Wednesday through Saturday from 11 to 2. If you're interested, call 928-473-3700. 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
2: Gila County weather.
3: Mostly sunny days, clear nights. Hello, Miami, San Carlos, Roosevelt Lake and the surrounding area. Looking for sunshine, maybe some high clouds at times. A little bit windy. Some wind gusts up to 20 miles per hour. Our daytime high in the low 80s. Nighttime lows in the 50s. As we get into the weekend, Saturday we'll see sunshine with a high near 81. A little bit windy. Some wind gusts of 15 to 20, even up to 30 miles per hour. Clear overnight on Saturday. Sunshine on Sunday, windy with a daytime high of 82. Sunday night, clear with an overnight low of 60. Getting into next week, we're looking at mostly sunny days, clear nights, low 80s, windy, some wind gusts of 15 to 25 miles per hour, even up to 35 miles per hour, nighttime lows in the upper 50s. Enjoy this nice weather. 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

This public service announcement is brought to you by your friends at KQSS. Do you have time to make a real difference in a child's life? CASA of Arizona, court-appointed special advocates, needs you. 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
2: Gila County weather.
3: Mostly sunny days, clear nights. Low Miami, San Carlos, Roosevelt Lake, and the surrounding area. Looking for sunshine, maybe some high clouds at times. A little bit windy. Some wind gusts up to 20 miles per hour. Our daytime high in the low 80s. Nighttime lows in the 50s. As we get into the weekend, Saturday we'll see sunshine with a high near 81. A little bit windy. Some wind gusts of 15 to 20, even up to 30 miles per hour. Clear overnight on Saturday. Sunshine on Sunday, windy with a daytime high of 82. Sunday night, clear with an overnight low of 60. Getting into next week, we're looking at mostly sunny days, clear nights, low 80s, windy, some wind gusts of 15 to 25 miles per hour, even up to 35 miles per hour. Nighttime lows in the upper 50s. Enjoy this nice weather. If you choose alcohol, party responsibly. 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
2: Gila County weather.
3: Mostly sunny days, clear nights. Low Miami, San Carlos, Roosevelt Lake, and the surrounding area. Looking for sunshine, maybe some high clouds at times. A little bit windy. Some wind gusts up to 20 miles per hour. Our daytime high in the low 80s. Nighttime lows in the 50s. As we get into the weekend, Saturday we'll see sunshine with a high near 81. A little bit windy. Some wind gusts of 15 to 20, even up to 30 miles per hour. Clear overnight on Saturday. Sunshine on Sunday, windy with a daytime high of 82. Sunday night, clear with an overnight low of 60. Getting into next week, we're looking at mostly sunny days, clear nights, low 80s, windy, some wind gusts of 15 to 25 miles per hour, even up to 35 miles per hour. Nighttime lows in the upper 50s. Enjoy this nice weather. 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

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Oh, spend on me. Let's clap along now. Come on. Can't you see? Make some racket. Can't you see? Sounding good. What's that woman? Oh, spend on me.

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0: Mostly sunny days, clear nights. Low Miami, San Carlos, Roosevelt Lake, and the surrounding area. Looking for sunshine, maybe some high clouds at times. A little bit windy. Some wind gusts up to 20 miles per hour. Our daytime high in the low 80s. Nighttime lows in the 50s. As we get into the weekend, Saturday we'll see sunshine with a high near 81. A little bit windy. Some wind gusts of 15 to 20, even up to 30 miles per hour. Clear overnight on Saturday. Sunshine on Sunday, windy with a daytime high of 82. Sunday night, clear with an overnight low of 60. Getting into next week, we're looking at mostly sunny days, clear nights, low 80s, windy, some wind gusts of 15 to 25 miles per hour, even up to 35 miles per hour. Nighttime lows in the upper 50s. Enjoy this nice weather. If you choose alcohol, party responsibly. 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

0: mostly sunny days, clear nights. Low Miami, San Carlos, Roosevelt Lake, and the surrounding area. Looking for sunshine, maybe some high clouds at times. A little bit windy. Some wind gusts up to 20 miles per hour. Our daytime high in the low 80s. Nighttime lows in the 50s. As we get into the weekend, Saturday we'll see sunshine with a high near 81. A little bit windy. Some wind gusts of 15 to 20, even up to 30 miles per hour. Clear overnight on Saturday. Sunshine on Sunday, windy with a daytime high of 82. Sunday night, clear with an overnight low of 60. Getting into next week, we're looking at mostly sunny days, clear nights, low 80s, windy, some wind gusts of 15 to 25 miles per hour, even up to 35 miles per hour. Nighttime lows in the upper 50s. Enjoy this nice weather. If you choose alcohol, party responsibly. Always appoint a sober, drug-free designated driver. 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

some way. Girl, you'll realize that you've been blind. Yes, darling, I know you're gonna need me again. It's just a matter of time.

0: mostly sunny days, clear nights. Low Miami, San Carlos, Roosevelt Lake, and the surrounding area. Looking for sunshine, maybe some high clouds at times. A little bit windy. Some wind gusts up to 20 miles per hour. Our daytime high in the low 80s. Nighttime lows in the 50s. As we get into the weekend, Saturday we'll see sunshine with a high near 81. A little bit windy. Some wind gusts of 15 to 20, even up to 30 miles per hour. Clear overnight on Saturday. Sunshine on Sunday, windy with a daytime high of 82. Sunday night, clear with an overnight low of 60. Getting into next week, we're looking at mostly sunny days, clear nights, low 80s, windy, some wind gusts of 15 to 25 miles per hour, even up to 35 miles per hour. Nighttime lows in the upper 50s. Enjoy this nice weather. If you choose alcohol, party responsibly. 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

0: Mostly sunny days, clear nights. Low Miami, San Carlos, Roosevelt Lake, and the surrounding area. Looking for sunshine, maybe some high clouds at times. A little bit windy. Some wind gusts up to 20 miles per hour. Our daytime high in the low 80s. Nighttime lows in the 50s. As we get into the weekend, Saturday we'll see sunshine with a high near 81. A little bit windy. Some wind gusts of 15 to 20, even up to 30 miles per hour. Clear overnight on Saturday. Sunshine on Sunday, windy with a daytime high of 82. Sunday night, clear with an overnight low of 60. Getting into next week, we're looking at mostly sunny days, clear nights, low 80s, windy, some wind gusts of 15 to 25 miles per hour, even up to 35 miles per hour. Nighttime lows in the upper 50s. Enjoy this nice weather. 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

0: Mostly sunny days, clear nights. Below Miami, San Carlos, Roosevelt Lake, and the surrounding area. Looking for sunshine, maybe some high clouds at times. A little bit windy. Some wind gusts up to 20 miles per hour. Our daytime high in the low 80s. Nighttime lows in the 50s. As we get into the weekend, Saturday we'll see sunshine with a high near 81. A little bit windy. Some wind gusts of 15 to 20, even up to 30 miles per hour. Clear overnight on Saturday. Sunshine on Sunday, windy with a daytime high of 82. Sunday night, clear with an overnight low of 60. Getting into next week, we're looking at mostly sunny days, clear nights, low 80s, windy, some wind gusts of 15 to 25 miles per hour, even up to 35 miles per hour. Nighttime lows in the upper 50s. Enjoy this nice weather. If you choose alcohol, party responsibly. 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

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I'd smoke my mind the night before with cigarettes and songs I'd been picking

0: Gila County weather.
1: Mostly sunny days, clear nights. Low Miami, San Carlos, Roosevelt Lake, and the surrounding area. Looking for sunshine, maybe some high clouds at times. A little bit windy. Some wind gusts up to 20 miles per hour. Our daytime high in the low 80s. Nighttime lows in the 50s. As we get into the weekend, Saturday we'll see sunshine with a high near 81. A little bit windy. Some wind gusts of 15 to 20, even up to 30 miles per hour. Clear overnight on Saturday. Sunshine on Sunday, windy with a daytime high of 82. Sunday night, clear with an overnight low of 60. Getting into next week, we're looking at mostly sunny days, clear nights, low 80s, windy, some wind gusts of 15 to 25 miles per hour, even up to 35 miles per hour. Nighttime lows in the upper 50s. Enjoy this nice weather. 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

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Out all night and running wild. 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Dang me, dang me. 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

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So dang me, dang me, they ought to take a rope and hang me high from the highest tree. 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

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My pappy was a pistol, I'm a son of a gun. I said, dang me, dang me, they ought to take a rope and hang me high from the highest tree. Woman.

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0: Mostly sunny days, clear nights. Low Miami, San Carlos, Roosevelt Lake and the surrounding area. Looking for sunshine, maybe some high clouds at times. A little bit windy. Some wind gusts up to 20 miles per hour. Our daytime high in the low 80s. Nighttime lows in the 50s. As we get into the weekend, Saturday we'll see sunshine with a high near 81. A little bit windy. Some wind gusts of 15 to 20, even up to 30 miles per hour. Clear overnight on Saturday. Sunshine on Sunday, windy with a daytime high of 82. Sunday night, clear with an overnight low of 60. Getting into next week, we're looking at mostly sunny days, clear nights, low 80s, windy, some wind gusts of 15 to 25 miles per hour, even up to 35 miles per hour. Nighttime lows in the upper 50s. Enjoy this nice weather. 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
2: Gila County weather.
3: Mostly sunny days, clear nights. Low Miami, San Carlos, Roosevelt Lake, and the surrounding area. Looking for sunshine, maybe some high clouds at times. A little bit windy. Some wind gusts up to 20 miles per hour. Our daytime high in the low 80s. Nighttime lows in the 50s. As we get into the weekend, Saturday we'll see sunshine with a high near 81. A little bit windy. Some wind gusts of 15 to 20, even up to 30 miles per hour. Clear overnight on Saturday. Sunshine on Sunday, windy with a daytime high of 82. Sunday night, clear with an overnight low of 60. Getting into next week, we're looking at mostly sunny days, clear nights, low 80s, windy, some wind gusts of 15 to 25 miles per hour, even up to 35 miles per hour. Nighttime lows in the upper 50s. Enjoy this nice weather. 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

glasses. 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She's, I can't find a thing to wear. Now and then she's moody. She's a Saturn with a sunroof, with her brown hair blowing.

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0: Good morning, right around 6 o'clock. I'm Big John Levinsky with you on Healers Kiss FM, KQSS 101.9. It is Friday, finally here, October 2nd, 2026. And we got up to 84 for the high yesterday. And we are looking at low to mid 80s in our forecast again today. And continuing right through the weekend, we might see some wind over the weekend, anywhere from 15 to 20, even up to 30 miles per hour. Outside of that, it looks like it's going to be a picture-perfect forecast. Fabulous weather as we get into the weekend and next week. More on that coming up. And the weather is going to cooperate with this. The Globe Fire Department invites you to Stair Climb Week this week in the city of Globe. In fact, tonight, First Friday, they're kicking off First Responders Month in a way that means a little bit more by climbing together in remembrance of those who answered the call and never came home. You can join the Globe Fire Department along with the community for the 9/11 Memorial Stair Climb, honoring the 343 firefighters who made the ultimate sacrifice on September 11th, 2001. Every step remembers, every step honors, and it's all happening during First Friday on Oak Street. There will be vendors out there, live music, as well as food trucks, business specials, and of course the 9/11 Memorial Stair Climb. Whether you're climbing, cheering, shopping, grabbing dinner, or simply showing up to support the first responders in our community, come be a part of something bigger. And they will be gathering at 5:45 p.m. You'll be able to climb with purpose and honor with every step. All donations going to a good cause, the Globe Fire Department. And enjoy First Friday this evening in historic downtown Globe. You'll be able to dance to Heart and Soul Band, as well as Elevated Entertainment. Lots of music, lots of fun. Enjoy the food trucks, all the business specials, and of course the 9/11 Memorial Stair Climb. First Friday, it's back in downtown Globe this evening, October 2nd. The Tri-City Fire Department is getting ready for a celebration. They are going to have their annual open house, and that will be on Saturday, October 10th, at their fire station on East Broadway in Claypool. And that'll be from 10 until 3. Come on out for a fun-filled day that will include vendors, fire prevention demonstrations, fun activities to participate with the firefighters. You can also have the opportunity to see all the fire trucks, ambulances, and a helicopter, plus many more exciting things. Spend some time with the firefighters and check out where they live while on duty. They will have goodie bags for the kids and, of course, hot dogs for everyone. Door prizes and drawings will be held throughout the event, so make sure you get your ticket at the door when you come on in. Herbie, their favorite fire truck, will be there to entertain you. Check it all out. Fire Prevention Week is next week, and Tri-City Fire Department having their open house on Saturday, October 10th on East Broadway in Claypool. The town of Miami and Miami Genesis, they're gearing up for their hometown holiday season, and they will begin with their Halloween event to be held on Saturday, October 24th at the Miami Veterans Park. It'll start at 6 o'clock that evening. They're looking for candy donations that can be taken to the Alicia Garcia Miami Senior Center or Miami Police Department. Thank you for your donations. If you're interested in giving away candy and having your own booth, they have plenty of room in the park. Remember, their events are free, and they encourage the community to be directly involved. The Miami Small Town Christmas will also be held on December 19th to begin at 6 o'clock, and they're also looking for toy or money donations for that event. This Christmas event is usually the biggest event that they host, so it is important to seek as many donations as they possibly can get. They will put out more detailed info in the near future. You can contact Christine Duarte regarding the Halloween event or the Christmas event at 928-458-6373. That's 928-458-6373. Or Stephanie Burunda at 928-215-5285. 928-215-5285. And, of course, they thank you for your support and look forward to seeing you all at the upcoming events, the Halloween event and the Christmas event, brought to you by the town of Miami. In addition to that, they're offering free Halloween costumes. Brand new Halloween costumes are available free to the community in all sizes at the Miami Senior Center, and they're available while supplies last, and that's proudly sponsored by the town of Miami and Miami Genesis. Once again, any questions? You can call 928-458-6373. In financial news, the Dow will be opening up at 50,926. S&P is at 7,686. NASDAQ, 26,871. 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And Brent crude at $102.31. Over at the Miami Memorial Library, you have your story time with Ms. Kinnegard at 10:30 this morning. And remember to join them at the Miami Mining Expo at 6 o'clock this evening. And that will be at Miami Veterans Park. Check it out, courtesy of the Miami Memorial Library. And good morning from the Globe Public Library. You have your family story time at 10 a.m. for children through 5 years of age, their parents or guardians enjoying story time. And then you have your movies at 1 o'clock today. 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They supply the popcorn. 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It'll be Creature from the Black Lagoon, 1 o'clock today at the Globe Public Library. 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And over at the Miami Senior Center, you have your games day as well as karaoke from 10 till 11:30. Lots of fun. 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They're open Monday through Friday from 6 a.m. until 2 p.m. And you can also phone the Miami Senior Center, 928-473-4190. 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
1: Good morning, Captain.

A windy forecast for your weekend. Low Miami, San Carlos, Roosevelt Lake, and the surrounding area looking for sunshine, maybe some high clouds at times, and very windy. Some wind gusts of 10 to 15, even up to 30 miles per hour at times. Our daytime high will be in the low to mid 80s, nighttime lows in the low 60s or upper 50s. As we get into next week, Monday and Tuesday, mostly sunny days, clear nights, still windy at times. Our daytime high in the 80s, nighttime lows in the low 60s and upper 50s. Be careful as you drive around. It's the weekend. 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And thanks for spending your day with Gila's KISS FM KQSS 101.9.

In Arizona, water isn't just a worry, it's a crisis. I'm Jonathan Nez. Growing up in northern Arizona, my family didn't have running water or electricity. We had to take care of livestock, farm to tend, and water to haul. That's why as president of the Navajo Nation, I work with the Trump administration and other elected officials to deliver greater water access to northern Arizona. Now, Arizona is facing steep water cuts from the federal government that threaten rural Arizona and our way of life. I'm running for Congress because incumbent Congressman Eli Crane is making a bad problem even worse, sending tax dollars for Arizona's water infrastructure to other states but ours. He even voted for a huge tax break for the data center developers who are sucking up our water and driving up our prices. It has to stop. I'm running for Congress because Eli Crane is failing us, and I approve this message because I'll work with anyone to save Arizona's water. Paid for by Jonathan Nez for Congress.

0: 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Welcome to your Friday. 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We're down to 60 for a morning low. Yesterday, we managed to get up to 84. We are expecting some wind today, so be very careful as you drive around. And we're looking at low to mid-80s in our forecast through the weekend with nighttime lows near 60 or the upper 50s. So get ready to enjoy your weekend. We'll have more on the weather coming up. The town of Miami wants to let you know they have a no parking notice, and that will be for some activity that's taking place today. No parking on the following streets: Sullivan Street, Miami Avenue to Forest Avenue, Keystone Avenue, US 60 to Gibson Street, Inspiration Avenue, US 60 to Gibson Street, Cordova Avenue, US 60 to Sullivan Street. And that will be for today during the Miami Homecoming Parade and Cleanup from 2 p.m. until 5 p.m., the Miami Mining Expo for this evening. And the Miami Mining Expo will continue tomorrow from 6 a.m. till 5 p.m. All vehicles will be towed at the owner's expense, no exceptions. They apologize for any inconvenience this may cause. If you need further info, you can call Miami Town Hall, 928-473-4403. The Tri-City Regional Sanitary District Sewer Collection System has their construction notice for the near future. They will be installing gravity and force main along Maple Leaf Street, working south from Broadway, installing gravity main along Old Oak Street from Railroad Avenue, working south, installing gravity main on locomotive east of Old Oak, continue to install force main on Starview, installing sewer laterals behind mainline crews, and grouting the inside of previously installed manholes throughout, continue pressure testing of gravity mainlines and manholes. And traffic will be impacted. On-street parking restrictions and single-lane alternating traffic with possible detours along Old Oak Street from Railroad Avenue to Globe Avenue. Also, traffic restrictions and on-street parking restrictions on locomotive east of Old Oak. And this will last approximately 1 to 2 weeks along locomotive, 3 to 4 weeks along Old Oak Street and Starview with 1 to 2 weeks. Temporary parking and access limitations near the active work zones. Traffic control barricades have been placed. On-street parking restrictions and daily daytime traffic closure on Starview Drive Monday through Friday from 8 a.m. until 4 p.m. Residents are asked not to park in the roadway during this time or risk their vehicles being towed at the owner's expense. If you have any questions or concerns, you can call 1-800-782-1445. 1-800-782-1445. And for the safety of both residents and construction workers, do not enter construction zones. And if you'd like to know more about the Tri-City Regional Sanitary District, go to trsdwastewater.org. trsdwastewater.org. And now, we have your sheriff's release with the focus on the Globe, Miami, San Carlos, Roosevelt areas. On the Gila County Sheriff's Office call address history for Thursday, October 1st, 12:34 a.m., Area Patrol, East Desert Drive, East Hunter Drive, North Escadilla Drive, 1:28 a.m., Business check, East U.S. Highway 60, 1:54 a.m. An alarm, North Broad Street, 3:06 a.m. Area Patrol, Milepost 228, State Route 188 Globe, 4:01 a.m. Transport, East South Street, 4:50 a.m. Information gathered, North Broad Street, 5:47 a.m. Transport, East South Street, 7:20 a.m. Animal problem, East Main Street, 7:37 a.m. Forest Service incident, Forest Service Road 512 Young, 8:02 a.m. Juvenile Problem, East Mesquite Street, 8:32 a.m. Reckless Driver, East North Street, 8:37 a.m. Serving Civil Paper, West Hackney Avenue, 8:40 a.m. Probation Checks throughout the day, Gray Wolf, San Carlos, Jake's Corner, RV Park, North Wheatfields Road, South High Street, West Live Oak Street, Miami, West Euclid Avenue, East Hope Lane, and East Monroe Street Globe, all with probation checks throughout the day. 10:07 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Repossession, East U.S. Highway 60. 5:22 p.m., Citizen Assist, East Washburn Street. 5:26 p.m., Suspicious Activity, South 5th Street. 5:40 p.m., Missing Person, East Ash Street. 5:59 p.m., Animal Problem, North Bixby Road. 7:04 p.m., Forest Service Incident, Forest Service Road, 512 Young. 7:10 p.m., Suspicious Activity, South 11th Street. 7:42 p.m., Suspicious Activity, South Loomis Avenue. 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
3: Gila County weather.
0: A windy forecast for your weekend. Globe, Miami, San Carlos, Roosevelt Lake, and the surrounding area looking for sunshine, maybe some high clouds at times, and very windy. Some wind gusts of 10 to 15, even up to 30 miles per hour at times. Our daytime high will be in the low to mid-80s. Nighttime lows in the low 60s or upper 50s. As we get into next week, Monday and Tuesday, mostly sunny days, clear nights, still windy at times. Our daytime high in the 80s, nighttime lows in the low 60s and upper 50s. Be careful as you drive around. It's the weekend. 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

0: Good morning. Right around 7 o'clock, I'm Big John Lubinsky with you on Healers Kiss FM KQSS 101.9. It is Friday, October 2nd, and this Total Local News brought to you by Big O Tires. It's Big O, the team you trust on Highway 60 and Globe. Stop by, say hi to Rick Anthony and the crew, and they will get you in on some big savings from Big O. And we're down to 64 a low this morning so far. And yesterday we managed to hit 84 for a high. And we're looking at low to mid 80s in our forecast again today. But it's going to get windy over the weekend. We will see some wind gusts of 15 to 20, even up to 30 and 35 miles per hour at times. Be very careful as you travel through the area. And we'll have more on the weather coming up. In local football action, the Miami Vandals are playing their homecoming game against the Morenci Wildcats. That will be at Regas Stadium in Miami. They're 2-4 overall for the season. The Globe Tigers, they will be on the road to play the Pima Rough Riders at Pima High School. They are also 2-4 for the season. And the San Carlos Braves, they will be hosting the Coronado Dons at San Carlos High School. They're 0-6 for the season. It's going to be an exciting weekend over in Miami. The Miami Mining Expo is taking place, and they'll kick things off this evening with music in the park at Veterans Park with hamburgers and a historic walking tour from 5 until 9 p.m. Hillbilly Havoc will be the entertainers. And then tomorrow, Saturday, you can enjoy keynote speakers, vendors, kids' activities, food, and historic mining competitions throughout the day from 7 a.m. until 5 p.m. The mining competitions will feature the Keystone Stairs Race, the Backhoe Rodeo, sawing, spike driving, mucking, and the always entertaining Bordello Bed Races. 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And entry fees are just $20 per competition, with team events available for mucking and the Bordello Bed Races. 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As everybody knows, the general election is coming up for the state of Arizona and here in Gila County, and that will be on November 3rd, 2026. The voter registration deadline, though, is this coming Monday, October 5th. So if you want to register to vote, make sure you're registered by Monday, October 5th. Early voting will begin on October 7th. The last day to request an early ballot will be October 23rd. The last day to vote early in person, October 30th, and Election Day will be on Tuesday, November 3rd. That voter registration deadline, once again, this Monday, October 5th. Freeport Mac Moran, they are going to be presenting a water resources workshop on Saturday, October 10th at the Bullion Plaza. It will be focusing on the water resources that serve the Globe Miami area. You'll hear directly from local water professionals, learn more about this vital resource, and take home info that you can use. Plus, there will be a free plant giveaway. Following the workshop, attendees can receive two free desert-friendly plants, courtesy of the Boyce Thompson Arboretum, while supplies last. The first 50 registered workshop participants will receive the plants after the presentation. And this will be happening on Saturday, October 10th. the Water Resources Workshop from 10 until 11 a.m., the plant giveaway 11 a.m. until 12 noon at the Bullion Plaza Cultural Center and Museum in Miami. 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A big thank you going out to Freeport Mac Moran, Miami, for sponsoring this workshop and to all of the partners helping to make this opportunity possible. Water connects all of our communities, and they're very excited to keep the conversation going. 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The Water Resources Workshop, Saturday, October 10th at the Bullion Plaza. The Apache Ji Festival, it has been announced for Saturday, October 17th. Experience the spirit, artistry, and living traditions of Apache culture at one of Globe Arizona's most anticipated annual celebrations. The Apache Ji Festival transforms Globe's Harbison Field into a gathering place filled with Native American art, traditional foods, music, dance, and cultural experiences. Meet talented Native artisans and explore handcrafted jewelry, artwork, and one-of-a-kind creations while enjoying performances that bring generations of tradition to life. Throughout the day, visitors can experience the sights, sounds, and flavors that make Apache culture such an important part of the history and identity of this region. Celebrated for more than four decades, Apache Ji has become a treasured Globe tradition that brings people together through culture, community, and shared experiences. For visitors to Gila County, it's an opportunity to experience an authentic celebration of Native heritage while discovering the historic character and hospitality of Globe. And that will be happening on Saturday, October 17th, from 9 a.m. until 4:30 p.m. in Globe, Arizona at Harbison Field. The Miami High School Alumni Association is having their multi-year reunion. That will be happening October 16th through 18th. And you can get details by going to mhsaz.org. 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Come home and visit with some old friends and classmates. The Vandals will be gathering on Friday, October 16th at the Bullion Gymnasium for a meet and greet from 6 till 9 p.m. All of these activities will be at the Bullion. On Saturday, they'll have their cocktail hour at 6 o'clock, 7 o'clock, a buffet by Genesis, 8 till 11, dance the night away with the band Imagine. On Sunday, you'll have your goodbye burros, all happening at the Bullion Plaza Cultural Center and Museum. And once again, to register, you can go to mhsaz.org for the Miami High School Alumni Association Multi-Year Reunion, October 16th through 18th.
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3: Gila County Weather.
0: A windy forecast for your weekend. Globe Miami, San Carlos, Roosevelt Lake, and the surrounding area looking for sunshine, maybe some high clouds at times, and very windy. Some wind gusts of 10 to 15, even up to 30 miles per hour at times. Our daytime high will be in the low to mid 80s. Nighttime lows in the low 60s or upper 50s. As we get into next week, Monday and Tuesday, mostly sunny days, clear nights, still windy at times. Our daytime high in the 80s. Nighttime lows in the low 60s and upper 50s. Be careful as you drive around. It's the weekend. If you choose alcohol, party responsibly. Always appoint a sober, drug-free designated driver. 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And thanks for spending your day with Gila's Kiss FM KQSS 101.9.

In Arizona, water isn't just a worry, it's a crisis. I'm Jonathan Nez. Growing up in northern Arizona, my family didn't have running water or electricity. We had to take care of livestock, farm to tend, and water to haul. That's why as president of the Navajo Nation, I work with the Trump administration and other elected officials to deliver greater water access to northern Arizona. Now, Arizona is facing steep water cuts from the federal government that threaten rural Arizona and our way of life. I'm running for Congress because incumbent Congressman Eli Crane is making a bad problem even worse, sending tax dollars for Arizona's water infrastructure to other states but ours. He even voted for a huge tax break for the data center developers who are sucking up our water and driving up our prices. It has to stop. I'm running for Congress because Eli Crane is failing us, and I approve this message because I'll work with anyone to save Arizona's water. Paid for by Jonathan Nez for Congress.

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0: Good morning from Gila's KISS FM, KQSS 101.9. Big John Levinsky with you on your Friday, October 2nd. And this Total Local News brought to you by Oak Realty. It's Oak Realty, Globe Miami's number one real estate company. And let's see who's awake over there at Oak this morning.
1: Good morning. This is Eric Dufresne with Oak Realty.
0: Well, Eric, it's going to be nice. Just hold on to your hat. It is going to be a little bit windy at times throughout the weekend. In fact, we are going to see some wind gusts of 15 to 20, even up to 30 miles per hour at times. However, temperature-wise, very nice. It is going to be fabulous, as a matter of fact. We are going to see daytime highs in the low to mid-80s and nighttime lows in the low 60s or upper 50s. Our morning low so far, 60 this morning. So get ready to enjoy your weekend. The American Red Cross, they're having their blood drive. It is happening today at the Globe Miami Elks, and walk-ins are welcome. That'll be happening from 10 a.m. until 3 p.m. at 1910 East Maple Street. You can still call to make your appointment, 1-800-RED-CROSS, 1-800-733-2767, or go online to redcrossblood.org. And as I mentioned, walk-ins are welcome. The American Red Cross Blood Drive, 10 till 3 today at the Globe Miami Elks. CASA is looking for you. That's court-appointed special advocates for children. You play a vital role in prioritizing the safety and well-being of a child while they are in foster care. And it's important to note that volunteers do not handle placements, supervise the parenting time, or make decisions for the family. Instead, the CASA assigned to a child is dedicated to gathering essential information about the child's needs and circumstances and providing that information to the judge who oversees the case. Every child in foster care would greatly benefit from having a CASA advocate in their corner, but they need your support. So apply today at CASAofGilacounty.org, or you can phone 928-402-4427. That's 928-402-4427. And thank you so much for your support of court-appointed special advocates, CASA of Gila County. And now we have your sheriff's release with the focus on the Globe Miami San Carlos Roosevelt areas. On the Gila County Sheriff's Office call address history for Thursday, October 1st, 12:34 a.m., Area Patrol East Desert Drive, East Hunter Drive, North Escadilla Drive, 1:28 a.m., Business Check, East U.S. Highway 60, 1:54 a.m., an alarm, North Broad Street, 3:06 a.m., Area Patrol, Milepost 228, State Route 188 Globe, 4:01 a.m., Transport, East South Street, 4:50 a.m., Information Gathered, North Broad Street, 5:47 a.m., Transport, East South Street, 7:20 a.m., Animal Problem, East Main Street, 7:37 a.m., Forest Service Incident, Forest Service Road 512 Young, 8:02 a.m., Juvenile Problem, East Mesquite Street, 8:32 a.m., Reckless Driver, East North Street, 8:37 a.m., Serving Civil Paper, West Hackney Avenue, 8:40 a.m., Probation Checks throughout the day, Gray Wolf, San Carlos, Jake's Corner, RV Park, North Wheatfields Road, South High Street, West Live Oak Street, Miami, West Euclid Avenue, East Hope Lane, and East Monroe Street Globe, all with probation checks throughout the day. 10:07 a.m., Area Patrol, North Plaza Circle and West Turner Street, Miami. 10:53 a.m., Welfare Check, South 3rd Street. 11:04 a.m., Area Patrol, South Canyon Avenue and South Adonis Avenue in Miami. 11:39 a.m., Transport, East South Street. 12:28 p.m., Animal Problem, South Campbell Avenue. 12:30 p.m., Child Abuse, South 6 Shooter Canyon Road. 1:03 p.m., Area Patrol, North Miami Avenue, 1:37 p.m., an alarm, East U.S. Highway 60, 2:23 p.m., serving civil paper, South Nell Drive, Globe, 3:23 p.m., custodial interference, South 6 Shooter Canyon Road, 3:38 p.m., an alarm, North Plaza Circle, 4:47 p.m., repossession, East U.S. Highway 60, 5:22 p.m., citizen assist, East Washburn Street, 5:26 p.m., suspicious activity, South 5th Street, 5:40 p.m., missing person, East Ash Street, 5:59 p.m., animal problem, North Bixby Road, 7:04 p.m., Forest Service incident, Forest Service Road, 512 Young, 7:10 p.m., suspicious activity, South 11th Street, 7:42 p.m., suspicious activity, South Loomis Avenue, 8:08 p.m., Area Patrol on U.S. 60, Live Oak, Miami, 8:33 p.m., criminal damage, West Mesquite Street, 8:34 p.m., business check, North Broad Street, 9:58 p.m., Area Patrol, North Arizona Highway 188, 10:10 p.m., welfare check, East Live Oak Street, Miami, 10:31 p.m., business check, East U.S. Highway 60, 11:20 p.m., field interview, East Ash Street Globe. 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
0: A windy forecast for your weekend. Globe Miami, San Carlos, Roosevelt Lake, and the surrounding area looking for sunshine, maybe some high clouds at times, and very windy. Some wind gusts of 10 to 15, even up to 30 miles per hour at times. Our daytime high will be in the low to mid 80s, nighttime lows in the low 60s or upper 50s. As we get into next week, Monday and Tuesday, mostly sunny days, clear nights, still windy at times. Our daytime high in the 80s, nighttime lows in the low 60s and upper 50s. 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

0: Good morning, right around 8 o'clock. I'm Big John Lubinsky with you on Healers Kiss FM KQSS 101.9. 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We're down to 60 for a morning low. Got up to 84 for the high yesterday. We're loving the temperatures. This weather is really fabulous, except we are going to see some wind in the forecast, anywhere from 15 to 20, even up to 30 mile per hour gusts. And we'll tell you more about that coming up. The Globe Fire Department invites you to Stair Climb Week this week in the city of Globe. In fact, tonight, First Friday, they're kicking off First Responders Month in a way that means a little bit more by climbing together in remembrance of those who answered the call and never came home. You can join the Globe Fire Department along with the community for the 9/11 Memorial Stair Climb, honoring the 343 firefighters who made the ultimate sacrifice on September 11th, 2001. Every step remembers, every step honors, and it's all happening during First Friday on Oak Street. There will be vendors out there, live music, as well as food trucks, business specials, and of course the 9/11 Memorial Stair Climb. Whether you're climbing, cheering, shopping, grabbing dinner, or simply showing up to support the first responders in our community, come be a part of something bigger. And they will be gathering at 5:45 p.m. You'll be able to climb with purpose and honor with every step. All donations going to a good cause, the Globe Fire Department. And enjoy First Friday this evening in historic downtown Globe. You'll be able to dance to Heart and Soul Band, as well as Elevated Entertainment. Lots of music, lots of fun. Enjoy the food trucks, all the business specials, and of course the 9/11 Memorial Stair Climb. First Friday, it's back in downtown Globe this evening, October 2nd. The Tri-City Fire Department is getting ready for a celebration. They are going to have their annual open house, and that will be on Saturday, October 10th, at their fire station on East Broadway in Claypool. And that'll be from 10 until 3. Come on out for a fun-filled day that will include vendors, fire prevention demonstrations, fun activities to participate with the firefighters. You can also have the opportunity to see all the fire trucks, ambulances, and a helicopter, plus many more exciting things. Spend some time with the firefighters and check out where they live while on duty. They will have goodie bags for the kids and, of course, hot dogs for everyone. Door prizes and drawings will be held throughout the event, so make sure you get your ticket at the door when you come on in. Herbie, their favorite fire truck, will be there to entertain you. Check it all out. Fire Prevention Week is next week, and Tri-City Fire Department having their open house on Saturday, October 10th on East Broadway in Claypool. The town of Miami and Miami Genesis, they're gearing up for their hometown holiday season, and they will begin with their Halloween event to be held on Saturday, October 24th at the Miami Veterans Park. It'll start at 6 o'clock that evening. They're looking for candy donations that can be taken to the Alicia Garcia Miami Senior Center or Miami Police Department. Thank you for your donations. If you're interested in giving away candy and having your own booth, they have plenty of room in the park. Remember, their events are free, and they encourage the community to be directly involved. The Miami Small Town Christmas will also be held on December 19th to begin at 6 o'clock. And they're also looking for toy or money donations for that event. This Christmas event is usually the biggest event that they host, so it is important to seek as many donations as they possibly can get. They will put out more detailed info in the near future. You can contact Christine Duarte regarding the Halloween event or the Christmas event at 928-458-6373. That's 928-458-6373, or Stephanie Burunda at 928-215-5285, 928-215-5285. And, of course, they thank you for your support and look forward to seeing you all at the upcoming events, the Halloween event and the Christmas event, brought to you by the town of Miami. In addition to that, they're offering free Halloween costumes. Brand new Halloween costumes are available free to the community in all sizes at the Miami Senior Center, and they're available while supplies last, and that's proudly sponsored by the town of Miami and Miami Genesis. Once again, any questions? You can call 928-458-6373. The month of October is here, and it's the final month of the Globe Miami Farmers Market, which will continue through October 31st. It happens every Saturday from 8 a.m. until 11 a.m. under the shade trees at Globe Veterans Park. 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That's 480-765-3013. 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
0: A windy forecast for your weekend. Globe, Miami, San Carlos, Roosevelt Lake, and the surrounding area looking for sunshine, maybe some high clouds at times, and very windy, some wind gusts of 10 to 15, even up to 30 miles per hour at times. Our daytime high will be in the low to mid-80s, nighttime lows in the low 60s or upper 50s. As we get into next week, Monday and Tuesday, mostly sunny days, clear nights, still windy at times. Our daytime high in the 80s, nighttime lows in the low 60s and upper 50s. Be careful as you drive around. 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

0: 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We're down to 60 for a morning low. Yesterday, we managed to get up to 84. We are expecting some wind today, so be very careful as you drive around. And we're looking at low to mid-80s in our forecast through the weekend with nighttime lows near 60 or the upper 50s. So get ready to enjoy your weekend. We'll have more on the weather coming up. The town of Miami wants to let you know they have a no parking notice, and that will be for some activity that's taking place today. No parking on the following streets: Sullivan Street, Miami Avenue to Forest Avenue, Keystone Avenue, US 60 to Gibson Street, Inspiration Avenue, US 60 to Gibson Street, Cordova Avenue, US 60 to Sullivan Street. And that will be for today during the Miami Homecoming Parade and Cleanup from 2 p.m. until 5 p.m., the Miami Mining Expo for this evening. And the Miami Mining Expo will continue tomorrow from 6 a.m. till 5 p.m. All vehicles will be towed at the owner's expense, no exceptions. They apologize for any inconvenience this may cause. If you need further info, you can call Miami Town Hall, 928-473-4403. The Tri-City Regional Sanitary District Sewer Collection System has their construction notice for the near future. They will be installing gravity and force main along Maple Leaf Street, working south from Broadway, installing gravity main along Old Oak Street from Railroad Avenue, working south, installing gravity main on locomotive east of Old Oak, continue to install force main on Starview, installing sewer laterals behind mainline crews, and grouting the inside of previously installed manholes throughout, continue pressure testing of gravity mainlines and manholes. And traffic will be impacted. On-street parking restrictions and single-lane alternating traffic with possible detours along Old Oak Street from Railroad Avenue to Globe Avenue. Also, traffic restrictions and on-street parking restrictions on locomotive east of Old Oak. And this will last approximately 1 to 2 weeks along locomotive, 3 to 4 weeks along Old Oak Street and Starview with 1 to 2 weeks. Temporary parking and access limitations near the active work zones. Traffic control barricades have been placed. On-street parking restrictions and daily daytime traffic closure on Starview Drive Monday through Friday from 8 a.m. until 4 p.m. Residents are asked not to park in the roadway during this time or risk their vehicles being towed at the owner's expense. If you have any questions or concerns, you can call 1-800-782-1445. 1-800-782-1445. And for the safety of both residents and construction workers, do not enter construction zones. And if you'd like to know more about the Tri-City Regional Sanitary District, go to trsdwastewater.org. trsdwastewater.org. And now, we have your sheriff's release with the focus on the Globe, Miami, San Carlos, Roosevelt areas. On the Gila County Sheriff's Office call address history for Thursday, October 1st, 12:34 a.m., Area Patrol, East Desert Drive, East Hunter Drive, North Escadilla Drive, 1:28 a.m., Business check, East U.S. Highway 60, 1:54 a.m. An alarm, North Broad Street, 3:06 a.m. Area Patrol, Milepost 228, State Route 188 Globe, 4:01 a.m. Transport, East South Street, 4:50 a.m., information gathered, North Broad Street, 5:47 a.m., transport, East South Street, 7:20 a.m., animal problem, East Main Street, 7:37 a.m., Forest Service incident, Forest Service Road, 512 Young, 8:02 a.m., juvenile problem, East Mesquite Street, 8:32 a.m., reckless driver, East North Street, 8:37 a.m., serving civil paper, West Hackney Avenue, 8:40 a.m., probation checks throughout the day, Gray Wolf, San Carlos, Jake's Corner, RV Park, North Wheatfields Road, South High Street, West Live Oak Street, Miami, West Euclid Avenue, East Hope Lane, and East Monroe Street Globe, all with probation checks throughout the day. 10:07 a.m., Area Patrol, North Plaza Circle and West Turner Street, Miami. 10:53 a.m., Welfare Check, South 3rd Street. 11:04 a.m., Area Patrol, South Canyon Avenue and South Adonis Avenue in Miami. 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p.m., an alarm, East U.S. Highway 60. 2:23 p.m., serving civil paper, South Nell Drive Globe. 3:23 p.m., custodial interference, South 6 Shooter Canyon Road. 3:38 p.m., an alarm, North Plaza Circle. 4:47 p.m., repossession, East U.S. Highway 60. 5:22 p.m., citizen assist, East Washburn Street. 5:26 p.m., suspicious activity, South 5th Street. 5:40 p.m., missing person, East Ash Street. 5:59 p.m., animal problem, North Bixby Road. 7:04 p.m., Forest Service incident, Forest Service Road, 512 Young. 7:10 p.m., suspicious activity, South 11th Street. 7:42 p.m., suspicious activity, South Loomis Avenue. 8:08 p.m., Area Patrol on U.S. 60, Live Oak, Miami. 8:33 p.m., criminal damage, West Mesquite Street. 8:34 p.m., business check, North Broad Street. 9:58 p.m., Area Patrol, North Arizona Highway 188. 10:10 p.m., welfare check, East Live Oak Street, Miami. 10:31 p.m., business check, East U.S. Highway 60. 11:20 p.m., field interview, East Ash Street Globe. So that is what we know, and now you know from Gila's Kiss FM, KQSS 101.9. In obituaries, and our condolences go out to all the family and friends that have been affected by these losses. Joseph Joe Young Sr., 88, of San Carlos, passed away on September 19th in Peridot. A funeral service will be held today, October 2nd at 1 p.m. at the San Carlos Miracle Church, burial at Elgo Dam Cemetery. Susan Alden, 59, of San Carlos, passed away on September 26th in Peridot. A wake for Susan will be on Friday, October 2nd, today, at 5 p.m. at the Alden's Family Residence. Funeral service to be held tomorrow, Saturday, October 3rd, at 10 a.m. at the Grace Lutheran Church. Burial at Northgate Cemetery. Daisy Bell Mamie Tabby, 71, of San Carlos, passed away on September 24th in Mesa. Funeral service for Daisy will be on Monday, October 5th at Burdett Hall in San Carlos. Viewing will start at 8 a.m., funeral service at 10:30 a.m., burial at Northgate Cemetery. Curtis Stanley III, 38, of San Carlos, passed away on September 25th. A wake for Curtis will be held on Thursday, October 8th at 4:30 p.m. at the Suzanne Patton's Family Residence. Funeral service will be held on Friday, October 9th at 10 a.m. at Burdett Hall in San Carlos. Burial at Lower Peridot Cemetery. Lauren Eugene Frost, age 85, passed away on September 21st at Heritage Healthcare in Globe. A funeral service will be held at the Seventh-day Adventist Church in Globe at 1 p.m. on October 17th, 2026.
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4: A windy forecast for your weekend. Global Miami, San Carlos, Roosevelt Lake, and the surrounding area looking for sunshine, maybe some high clouds at times, and very windy. Some wind gusts of 10 to 15, even up to 30 miles per hour at times. Our daytime high will be in the low to mid-80s. Nighttime lows in the low 60s or upper 50s. As we get into next week, Monday and Tuesday, mostly sunny days, clear nights, still windy at times. Our daytime high in the 80s, nighttime lows in the low 60s and upper 50s. Be careful as you drive around. 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
1: I've had girls and I've had women. You weren't the first and you probably won't be the last. But lady, after last night's loving, I bet my soul that you're the best.

Good morning, right around 9 o'clock. I'm Big John Levinsky with you on Healers Kiss FM, KQSS 101.9. Getting ready for the weekend. It is going to be a busy one. We have First Friday in Downtown Globe this evening from 4 till 8 p.m. And then there will be the Miami Mining Expo. That'll be tonight and also all day tomorrow. So get ready for all of that activity. The Globe Miami Community Concert Association has announced their 26-27 season. 6 concerts for $50. That's still a great value. And on the agenda for this year, the Tucson Symphony Percussion Quartet will make their appearance on Tuesday, November 17th at 7 p.m. All of these concerts will be at High Desert Middle School. Wild Swans Irish Christmas on Saturday, December 5th at 7 p.m. The Sound of Julie. And that's Julie Andrews on Friday, January 22nd at 7 p.m. Crawdaddio on Monday, February 8th, 2027 at 7 p.m. Thomas Pandolfi will make a return on Saturday, March 6th at 7 p.m. And Wildcat Jazz will conclude the season on Friday, April 2nd. For seasonal membership tickets, you can visit GlobeMiamiConcerts.org or you can find them on their Facebook page, Globe Miami Community Concert Association. 6 concerts for $50, that's still quite a deal from the Globe Community Concert Association. On your Friday at the Miami Memorial Library, there's story time at 10:30 this morning, and they will be out there at the Mining Expo at 6 o'clock this evening. So get ready to visit with the Miami Memorial Library. And over at the Globe Public Library, they're offering their family story time at 10 o'clock this morning for children through 5 years of age, parents or guardians enjoying story time this morning. And then there's the movies at 1 o'clock, a new time for the movie, and that's because they're going to be out there at First Friday today. And the movie today will be Creature from the Black Lagoon. Check it out. They supply the popcorn. Children are welcome with a parent or guardian. And get ready to enjoy Creature from the Black Lagoon. And First Friday, the Globe Public Library will have their booth set up on Oak Street. You can also participate in the 9/11 Memorial Stair Climb. Registration will be available at the Globe Public Library booth. And over at the Globe Active Adult Center, you're playing bingo today, as well as crafts. That's already started up at 9 a.m. On your lunch menu, turkey burger, lettuce, tomato, onions, french fries, baked beans, wheat bun, and mixed fruit. And lunch is served at 11:45 a.m. 60 and over, $2.50 per meal, under $65 per meal. And you're always welcome at the Globe Active Adult Center, 579 South Broad Street in Globe. Phone them at 928-425-9030. And at the Miami Senior Center, it's games day as well as karaoke. Have some fun with that from 10 until 11:30 this morning. At the Miami Senior Center, 506 West Live Oak, they're open Monday through Friday, 6 a.m. till 2 p.m. And their phone number, 928-473-4190. On this October 2nd, we have some singers celebrating birthdays today. And well, let's check it out. We have singer Don McLean turning 81 years old today. How about that? Guitarist Mike Rutherford of Genesis and Mike and the Mechanics is 76. We have musician Sting turning 75 years old today. And guitarist Greg Jennings of Restless Heart is 72. So we leave you with Don McLean, Mike and the Mechanics, as well as Sting and Restless Heart, getting you back to the monster hits on Healers Kiss FM, KQSS 101.9. Starry, starry.

A windy forecast for your weekend. Global Miami, San Carlos, Roosevelt Lake, and the surrounding area looking for sunshine, maybe some high clouds at times, and very windy. Some wind gusts of 10 to 15, even up to 30 miles per hour at times. Our daytime high will be in the low to mid 80s. Nighttime lows in the low 60s or upper 50s. As we get into next week, Monday and Tuesday, mostly sunny days, clear nights, still windy at times. Our daytime high in the 80s, nighttime lows in the low 60s and upper 50s. Be careful as you drive around. 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
2: Gila County Weather.
3: A windy forecast for your weekend. Global Miami, San Carlos, Roosevelt Lake, and the surrounding area looking for sunshine, maybe some high clouds at times, and very windy. Some wind gusts of 10 to 15, even up to 30 miles per hour at times. Our daytime high will be in the low to mid 80s, nighttime lows in the low 60s or upper 50s. As we get into next week, Monday and Tuesday, mostly sunny days, clear nights, still windy at times. Our daytime high in the 80s, nighttime lows in the low 60s and upper 50s. 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
2: Gila County Weather.
3: A windy forecast for your weekend. Global Miami, San Carlos, Roosevelt Lake, and the surrounding area looking for sunshine, maybe some high clouds at times, and very windy. Some wind gusts of 10 to 15, even up to 30 miles per hour at times. Our daytime high will be in the low to mid-80s. Nighttime lows in the low 60s or upper 50s. As we get into next week, Monday and Tuesday, mostly sunny days, clear nights, still windy at times. Our daytime high in the 80s, nighttime lows in the low 60s and upper 50s. Be careful as you drive around. 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
2: Gila County Weather.
3: A windy forecast for your weekend. Global Miami, San Carlos, Roosevelt Lake, and the surrounding area looking for sunshine, maybe some high clouds at times, and very windy. Some wind gusts of 10 to 15, even up to 30 miles per hour at times. Our daytime high will be in the low to mid-80s. Nighttime lows in the low 60s or upper 50s. As we get into next week, Monday and Tuesday, mostly sunny days, clear nights, still windy at times. Our daytime high in the 80s, nighttime lows in the low 60s and upper 50s. Be careful as you drive around. It's the weekend. 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
2: Gila County weather.
3: A windy forecast for your weekend. Low Miami, San Carlos, Roosevelt Lake, and the surrounding area looking for sunshine, maybe some high clouds at times, and very windy, some wind gusts of 10 to 15, even up to 30 miles per hour at times. Our daytime high will be in the low to mid 80s, nighttime lows in the low 60s or upper 50s. As we get into next week, Monday and Tuesday, mostly sunny days, clear nights, still windy at times. Our daytime high in the 80s, nighttime lows in the low 60s and upper 50s. Be careful as you drive around. 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
2: Gila County weather.
3: A windy forecast for your weekend. Low Miami, San Carlos, Roosevelt Lake, and the surrounding area looking for sunshine, maybe some high clouds at times, and very windy. Some wind gusts of 10 to 15, even up to 30 miles per hour at times. Our daytime high will be in the low to mid 80s, nighttime lows in the low 60s or upper 50s. As we get into next week, Monday and Tuesday, mostly sunny days, clear nights, still windy at times. Our daytime high in the 80s, nighttime lows in the low 60s and upper 50s. Be careful as you drive around. It's the weekend. If you choose alcohol, party responsibly. Always appoint a sober, drug-free designated driver. 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
4: Monster

In Arizona, water isn't just a worry, it's a crisis. I'm Jonathan Nez. Growing up in northern Arizona, my family didn't have running water or electricity. We had to take care of livestock, farm to tend, and water to haul. That's why as president of the Navajo Nation, I work with the Trump administration and other elected officials to deliver greater water access to northern Arizona. Now, Arizona is facing steep water cuts from the federal government that threaten rural Arizona and our way of life. I'm running for Congress because incumbent Congressman Eli Crane is making a bad problem even worse, sending tax dollars for Arizona's water infrastructure to other states but ours. He even voted for a huge tax break for the data center developers who are sucking up our water and driving up our prices. It has to stop. I'm running for Congress because Eli Crane is failing us, and I approve this message because I'll work with anyone to save Arizona's water. Paid for by Jonathan Nez for Congress.

0: 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Second Chance on Highway 60 in Claypool also accepts donations of food and clothing.
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miles around. It was the night Hank Williams came to town. Mama ironed my shirt and Daddy let me take

the high school gym in person for one show only this Saturday night. The big 2-hour show starts at 7:30. Tickets are just $1.50. You get your money.

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0: Good afternoon from Gila's Kiss FM, KQSS 101.9. Big John Lubinsky with you on your Friday. It's windy. And this Total Local News brought to you by Big O Tires. It's Big O, the team you trust on Highway 60 and Globe. Stop by, say hi to Rick Anthony and the crew, and they will get you in on some big savings from Big O. And we're up to a big 81 for a high so far today, but it's been very windy. We've been seeing some wind gusts up to 20 miles per hour. Might be even more gusty in your area. And the wind will be in the forecast right through the weekend. But temperature-wise, very pleasant. We'll see daytime highs in the low to mid-80s and nighttime lows in the low 60s or upper 50s. More on that coming up. In local football action, the Miami Vandals are playing their homecoming game against the Morenci Wildcats. That will be at Regas Stadium in Miami. They're 2-4 overall for the season. The Globe Tigers, they will be on the road to play the Pima Rough Riders at Pima High School. They are also 2-4 for the season. And the San Carlos Braves, they will be hosting the Coronado Dons at San Carlos High School. They're 0-6 for the season. It's going to be an exciting weekend over in Miami. The Miami Mining Expo is taking place, and they'll kick things off this evening with music in the park at Veterans Park with hamburgers and a historic walking tour from 5 until 9 p.m. Hillbilly Havoc will be the entertainers. And then tomorrow, Saturday, you can enjoy keynote speakers, vendors, kids' activities, food, and historic mining competitions throughout the day from 7 a.m. until 5 p.m. The mining competitions will feature the Keystone Stairs Race, the Backhoe Rodeo, sawing, spike driving, mucking, and the always entertaining Bordello Bed Races. 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And entry fees are just $20 per competition, with team events available for mucking and the Bordello Bed Races. 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As everybody knows, the general election is coming up for the state of Arizona and here in Gila County, and that will be on November 3rd, 2026. Voter registration deadline, though, is this coming Monday, October 5th. So if you want to register to vote, make sure you're registered by Monday, October 5th. Early voting will begin on October 7th. The last day to request an early ballot will be October 23rd. The last day to vote early in person, October 30th, and Election Day will be on Tuesday, November 3rd. That voter registration deadline, once again, this Monday, October 5th. Freeport Mac Moran, they are going to be presenting a water resources workshop on Saturday, October 10th at the Bullion Plaza. It will be focusing on the water resources that serve the Globe Miami area. You'll hear directly from local water professionals, learn more about this vital resource, and take home info that you can use. Plus, there will be a free plant giveaway. Following the workshop, attendees can receive two free desert-friendly plants, courtesy of the Boyce Thompson Arboretum, while supplies last. The first 50 registered workshop participants will receive the plants after the presentation. And this will be happening on Saturday, October 10th. the Water Resources Workshop from 10 until 11 a.m., the plant giveaway 11 a.m. until 12 noon at the Bullion Plaza Cultural Center and Museum in Miami. Registration is required, and you can get details by going to globeaz.gov. 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A big thank you going out to Freeport Mac Moran, Miami, for sponsoring this workshop and to all of the partners helping to make this opportunity possible. Water connects all of our communities, and they're very excited to keep the conversation going. 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The Water Resources Workshop, Saturday, October 10th at the Bullion Plaza. The Apache Xi Festival, it has been announced for Saturday, October 17th. Experience the spirit, artistry, and living traditions of Apache culture at one of Globe Arizona's most anticipated annual celebrations. The Apache Xi Festival transforms Globe's Harbison Field into a gathering place filled with Native American art, traditional foods, music, dance, and cultural experiences. Meet talented Native artisans and explore handcrafted jewelry, artwork, and one-of-a-kind creations while enjoying performances that bring generations of tradition to life. Throughout the day, visitors can experience the sights, sounds, and flavors that make Apache culture such an important part of the history and identity of this region. Celebrated for more than four decades, Apache Xi has become a treasured Globe tradition that brings people together through culture, community, and shared experiences. For visitors to Gila County, it's an opportunity to experience an authentic celebration of Native heritage while discovering the historic character and hospitality of Globe. And that will be happening on Saturday, October 17th, from 9 a.m. until 4:30 p.m. in Globe, Arizona at Harbison Field. The Miami High School Alumni Association is having their multi-year reunion. That will be happening October 16th through 18th. And you can get details by going to mhsaz.org. 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Come home and visit with some old friends and classmates. The Vandals will be gathering on Friday, October 16th at the Bullion Gymnasium for a meet and greet from 6 till 9 p.m. All of these activities will be at the Bullion. On Saturday, they'll have their cocktail hour at 6 o'clock, 7 o'clock, a buffet by Genesis, 8 till 11, dance the night away with the band Imagine. On Sunday, you'll have your goodbye boros, all happening at the Bullion Plaza Cultural Center and Museum. And once again, to register, you can go to mhsaz.org for the Miami High School Alumni Association Multi-Year Reunion, October 16th through 18th.
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3: Gila County weather.
0: A windy forecast for your weekend. Globe, Miami, San Carlos, Roosevelt Lake, and the surrounding area looking for sunshine, maybe some high clouds at times, and very windy. Some wind gusts of 10 to 15, even up to 30 miles per hour at times. Our daytime high will be in the low to mid 80s. Nighttime lows in the low 60s or upper 50s. As we get into next week, Monday and Tuesday, mostly sunny days, clear nights, still windy at times. Our daytime high in the 80s. Nighttime lows in the low 60s and upper 50s. 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

0: Good afternoon. It's right around 4 o'clock. I'm Big John Levinsky with you on Healers Kiss FM, KQSS 101.9. 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And my, oh my, it's very windy today, as predicted. We managed to get up to 81 so far today, and it's looking like we will be in the low to mid-80s again tomorrow and right through the weekend into early next week. And this windy weather will be continuing over the next several days. We'll tell you more about that coming up. CASA is looking for you. That's court-appointed special advocates for children. You play a vital role in prioritizing the safety and well-being of a child while they are in foster care. And it's important to note that volunteers do not handle placements, supervise the parenting time, or make decisions for the family. Instead, the CASA assigned to a child is dedicated to gathering essential information about the child's needs and circumstances and providing that information to the judge who oversees the case. Every child in foster care would greatly benefit from having a CASA advocate in their corner, but they need your support. So apply today at CASAofGila County.org, or you can phone 928-402-4427. That's 928-402-4427. And thank you so much for your support of court-appointed special advocates, CASA of Gila County. And now we have your sheriff's release with the focus on the Globe, Miami, San Carlos, Roosevelt areas. On the Gila County Sheriff's Office call address history for Thursday, October 1st, 12:34 a.m., Area Patrol East Desert Drive, East Hunter Drive, North Escadilla Drive, 1:28 a.m., Business Check, East 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p.m., an alarm, East U.S. Highway 60. 2:23 p.m., Serving Civil Paper, South Nell Drive, Globe. 3:23 p.m., Custodial Interference, South 6th Shooter Canyon Road. 3:38 p.m., an alarm, North Plaza 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5:59 p.m., animal problem, North Bixby Road. 7:04 p.m., Forest Service incident, Forest Service Road, 512 Young. 7:10 p.m., suspicious activity, South 11th Street. 7:42 p.m., suspicious activity, South Loomis Avenue. 8:08 p.m., Area Patrol on U.S. 60, Live Oak, Miami. 8:33 p.m., criminal damage, West Mesquite Street. 8:34 p.m., business check, North Broad Street. 9:58 p.m., Area Patrol, North Arizona Highway 188. 10:10 p.m., welfare check, East Live Oak Street, Miami. 10:31 p.m., business check, East U.S. Highway 60. 11:20 p.m., field interview, East Ash Street Globe. 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
3: Gila County Weather.
0: A windy forecast for your weekend. Globe, Miami, San Carlos, Roosevelt Lake, and the surrounding area looking for sunshine, maybe some high clouds at times, and very windy. Some wind gusts of 10 to 15, even up to 30 miles per hour at times. Our daytime high will be in the low to mid-80s. Nighttime lows in the low 60s or upper 50s. As we get into next week, Monday and Tuesday, mostly sunny days, clear nights, still windy at times. Our daytime high in the 80s, nighttime lows in the low 60s and upper 50s. 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

daddy's shoulders off to bed. Old sleepyhead, that's my boy. Gotta have a drink of water and a story read. A teddy bear named Fred, that's my boy.

In Arizona, water isn't just a worry, it's a crisis. I'm Jonathan Nez. Growing up in northern Arizona, my family didn't have running water or electricity. We had to take care of livestock, farm to tend, and water to haul. That's why as president of the Navajo Nation, I work with the Trump administration and other elected officials to deliver greater water access to northern Arizona. Now, Arizona is facing steep water cuts from the federal government that threaten rural Arizona and our way of life. I'm running for Congress because incumbent Congressman Eli Crane is making a bad problem even worse, sending tax dollars for Arizona's water infrastructure to other states but ours. He even voted for a huge tax break for the data center developers who are sucking up our water and driving up our prices. It has to stop. I'm running for Congress because Eli Crane is failing us, and I approve this message because I'll work with anyone to save Arizona's water. Paid for by Jonathan Nez for Congress.

0: 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And we're up to 81 for the high today. Been very windy, and we do have wind in our forecast for today as well as through the weekend and into early next week. Low to mid 80s, though, temperature-wise, very comfortable. We did have a morning low of 60, and we are expecting morning lows either in the low 60s or upper 50s. So get ready to enjoy your weekend, except for the wind, and we'll tell you more about that coming up. The Globe Fire Department invites you to Stair Climb Week this week in the city of Globe. In fact, tonight, First Friday, they're kicking off First Responders Month in a way that means a little bit more by climbing together in remembrance of those who answered the call and never came home. You can join the Globe Fire Department along with the community for the 9/11 Memorial Stair Climb, honoring the 343 firefighters who made the ultimate sacrifice on September 11th, 2001. Every step remembers, every step honors, and it's all happening during First Friday on Oak Street. There will be vendors out there, live music, as well as food trucks, business specials, and of course the 9/11 Memorial Stair Climb. Whether you're climbing, cheering, shopping, grabbing dinner, or simply showing up to support the first responders in our community, come be a part of something bigger. And they will be gathering at 5:45 p.m. You'll be able to climb with purpose and honor with every step. All donations going to a good cause, the Globe Fire Department. And enjoy First Friday this evening in historic downtown Globe. You'll be able to dance to Heart and Soul Band, as well as Elevated Entertainment. Lots of music, lots of fun. 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First Friday, it's back in downtown Globe this evening, October 2nd. The Tri-City Fire Department is getting ready for a celebration. They are going to have their annual open house, and that will be on Saturday, October 10th, at their fire station on East Broadway in Claypool. And that'll be from 10 until 3. Come on out for a fun-filled day that will include vendors, fire prevention demonstrations, fun activities to participate with the firefighters. You can also have the opportunity to see all the fire trucks, ambulances, and a helicopter, plus many more exciting things. Spend some time with the firefighters and check out where they live while on duty. They will have goodie bags for the kids and, of course, hot dogs for everyone. Door prizes and drawings will be held throughout the event, so make sure you get your ticket at the door when you come on in. Herbie, their favorite fire truck, will be there to entertain you. Check it all out. Fire Prevention Week is next week, and Tri-City Fire Department having their open house on Saturday, October 10th on East Broadway in Claypool. The town of Miami and Miami Genesis, they're gearing up for their hometown holiday season, and they will begin with their Halloween event to be held on Saturday, October 24th at the Miami Veterans Park. It'll start at 6 o'clock that evening. They're looking for candy donations that can be taken to the Alicia Garcia Miami Senior Center or Miami Police Department. Thank you for your donations. If you're interested in giving away candy and having your own booth, they have plenty of room in the park. Remember, their events are free, and they encourage the community to be directly involved. The Miami Small Town Christmas will also be held on December 19th to begin at 6 o'clock, and they're also looking for toy or money donations for that event. This Christmas event is usually the biggest event that they host, so it is important to seek as many donations as they possibly can get. They will put out more detailed info in the near future. You can contact Christine Duarte regarding the Halloween event or the Christmas event at 928-458-6373. That's 928-458-6373, or Stephanie Burunda at 928-215-5285. 928-215-5285. And of course, they thank you for your support and look forward to seeing you all at the upcoming events, the Halloween event and the Christmas event, brought to you by the town of Miami. In addition to that, they're offering free Halloween costumes. Brand new Halloween costumes are available free to the community in all sizes at the Miami Senior Center, and they're available while supplies last, and that's proudly sponsored by the town of Miami and Miami Genesis. Once again, any questions? You can call 928-458-6373. The month of October is here, and it's the final month of the Globe Miami Farmers Market, which will continue through October 31st. It happens every Saturday from 8 a.m. until 11 a.m. under the shade trees at Globe Veterans Park. 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
2: Gila County Weather.
0: A windy forecast for your weekend. Globe Miami, San Carlos, Roosevelt Lake, and the surrounding area looking for sunshine, maybe some high clouds at times, and very windy, some wind gusts of 10 to 15, even up to 30 miles per hour at times. Our daytime high will be in the low to mid 80s, nighttime lows in the low 60s or upper 50s. As we get into next week, Monday and Tuesday, mostly sunny days, clear nights, still windy at times. Our daytime high in the 80s, nighttime lows in the low 60s and upper 50s. Be careful as you drive around. 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

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Hello there. 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It has been a windy day today, and we can expect afternoon wind in our forecast over the next several days, but very pleasant temperature-wise. Our daytime highs will be in the low to mid-80s, and nighttime lows near 60 or the upper 50s. And we'll tell you more about that in just minutes. In financial news, now the Dow is up 250 to close at 51,176. S&P up 56 at 7,722. NASDAQ up 319 at 27,180. 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NYMEX crude at $91.11. And Brent crude at $102.25. A lot of activity happening this weekend. The Mining Expo over in Miami. Take advantage of that. And there's First Friday happening in downtown Globe. In fact, that's going on right now. Check it all out and have some fun. Now, next weekend, the Bullion Plaza October program, second Friday program, is a truly scary story. Join author Marshall Terrell as he presents Diane Schmidt's vivid detail and emotional candor in Bullion Plaza Museum's second Friday program. Smitty, my marriage to a serial killer, Charles Schmidt, the Pied Piper of Tucson. And that will be on Friday, October 9th,